0: Power Play.
1: It's not something we get to choose, but it is something we get to cherish. It's something we get to wear, and we get to rock this with honor. I'm black like my granddaddy and my great-great-great.
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like that. Reminiscent of a classic track, straight from the speaker, certified ether for the believers. On the level, freaks addicted to beats. Outside the box, where people don't plot, we bless up the spot. Yeah.

0: Powerplay.
1: It's not something we get to choose, but it is something we get to cherish. It's something we get to wear, and we get to rock this with honor. 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

The G-Forces is always with us, baby. 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
1: Yes, crew, a very warm welcome along. As you know, this, the Glitterbox radio show, and if you're a long-time listener of this show, you'll know what we do this time of year. Rather than usual proceedings, we deliver to you a two-hour special, anthems, classics, music that I love, and music that hopefully you love as well. So turn your radios nice and loud as we blast off with this one right here. Ministers de la Funk featuring Jocelyn Brown and Believe. Welcome along.

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House, house, house, house, house, house, house, house, house, house, house, house, house, house, house, house, house, house, house, house, house, house, house, house, house, house, house, house, house, house, house, house, house, house, house, house, house, house, house, house, house, house, house, house, house, house, house, house, house, house, house, house, house, house, house, house, house, house, house, house, house, house, house, house, house, house, house, house, house, house, house, house, house, house, house, house, house, house, house, house, house, house, house, house, house, house, house, house, house, house, house, house, house, house, house, house, house, house, house, house, house, house, house, house, house, house, house, house, house, house, house, house, house, house, house, house, house, house, house, house, house, house, house, house, house, house, house, house, house, house, house, house, house, house, house, house, house, house, house, house, house, house, house, house, house, house, house, house, house, house, house, house, house, house, house, house, house, house, house, house, house, house, house, house, house, house, house, house, house, house, house, house, house, house, house, house, house, house, house, house, house, house, house, house, house, house, house, house, house,

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1: Situation could therefore be considered medical as healing for a social disorder. But again, I would say that they used in that way

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1: Yeah, man.
2: Oh, yeah, man.
0: When Hollywood goes black and tan, Louis Armstrong with his trumpet will be heading westward with his band.
1: Yeah, man.
2: Oh, yeah, man.
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